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2: Assalamu alaikum, Pakistan. 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

0: in setting up free of cost medical facilities and health infrastructure all across the province, which include 8 SICH units.
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Karachi, Lahore, Islamabad, Hyderabad, Rahim Yar Khan, Multan, Abbottabad, Gujarat, Jhelum, across Pakistan. 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

All right, Ray friends, very good evening and assalamu alaikum and welcome to the show. This is all about the final evening drive time with your teacher right now on the dial. Celine Dion with My Heart Will Go On.

Well, exactly. The classic number, but then whenever you listen to it in any kind of tempo, it always gets you. Thank you so much for joining in. You're listening to the Final Evening Drive Time. I'm coming in with Sabrina Carpenter with Espresso.

0: bailando luego.
1: Well, exactly. Oh. Music talks. We don't play anyway. We play music. Really talks. Thank you so much. A very good evening to you, Mr. Arman. You're on time today. खैरियत तो है. धक्का मार दिया आपको क्या? चले जाओ. ये जगह सारा का शो सुनो. This one's for you, Arman.

Well, buddy, you're going to the wrong place then. Thank you so much. This is the final evening drive time. You're on the streets of Karachi. Drop supply.

Hey friends, I'm going to be giving you some updates. Also, the gold price in Pakistan has dropped further as of today, 7th September 2026. The price of gold and the global market saw a decline for the second consecutive session. So yes, I'm going to be giving you the details. The price for 24 karat gold per tola fell by rupees 2,400 as of today, Monday, bringing it to a new rate, and that is rupees 463,136. And similarly, the price for 10 grams of 24 karat gold also dropped by rupees 2,058, setting it to a new price at 397,064. The price for 10 grams of 22 karat gold also saw a drop of 1,887, taking it and being sold at a rate that is rupees 363,988. Similarly, the price for silver also followed the same trend. The price for 24 karat silver declined by rupees 39, taking it to a new price and is being sold for 7,059. Similarly, the price for 10 grams of silver also increased by rupees 34, taking it to a new price at 6,051. This one's for you, Mr. Arman, right now. One more. Khabardar, tumne volume ko touch kiya toh.

Paul Ray Brown's going to be switching over and, of course, bringing you into the yesteryears with our Pakistani pop music. So stay tuned to the Avisa Radio. This is all for you people out there whilst you're driving. Aha. Uh-huh.

Well, yeah, that's why they always call me Anik Parveen. Anyway, I can see your halo. Thank you so, so very much. Going to be coming in with a track by Bilal Masood. Maksud, I'm so sorry. One of my deep personal favorites these days. After I heard it and saw it on TV, I was like, oh my God, this is such an amazing track. Stay tuned to the FSR Radio. Here we go with it.

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can get even more emotional on the dial. Yes, you're my always, today and tomorrow and always. Because we never know what offers or what we will get tomorrow. The one that has gone by. We try to recollect what happened. But we always look to a brighter tomorrow. So stay tuned to the Avisa Radio 100 Pakistan. This is very much a DJ on the dial.

well, of course, we can make this place a better place for you and me. That's what I always say whenever I sign out. I'm going to be leaving you with a beautiful track, though. And that is, jab bhi apne haath Allah Taala ki taraf uthaye to sabko apni dua mein yaad rakhega apne jaane ya na jaane. Remember everyone in your prayers across the globe. Prayers are required. Thank you so much for tuning in to the airwaves of Radio 100 Pakistan. I'll catch you guys tomorrow now. Peace out.

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